I search in vain for the exit. I search in vain for the way back. I'm singing for the transistors. The strange affair in a story of Asian love's transitory. My sleeping beauty on the floor.

know those photos of Asia, shot on 200 ASA. Now that you have gone away, their colors have turned sepia. I thought I heard the scratch and hiss of a small chopper, but alas, it's just the fan blade.

I'm somewhere in between, and it makes me think of you. Some are fast, some are mean, some are somewhere in between, and it makes me think of you.

sure had a point. Empathy is good, lack of empathy is bad. And now the lines of non-facts waiting to get in the conversation are longer and longer. And some people can't be beat in an argument, and we have to hold on to that hippie point harder. Empathy is good, lack of empathy is bad. Holy math says we're never not together.

times in the same day, and obviously he speaks very slow, so he took a very long chunk of my day, but he got him back. He was like, Amy, love is like a potion, and you have to drink it, and sometimes it will choke you, it will make you sick, but sometimes it will make you so inebriated that it's the best feeling in the world, but you have to drink the potion to find out what you're missing.

5 years ago, a Jamaican band project named Powerhouse Band with its leader Leroy Scarlett, aka Mr. Lee, surprised with the great album which became highly praised. The album was simply titled Series 1, featured artists like Luciano, Black Uhuru, Michael Rose or Sizzla with the aim of keeping roots reggae alive. Now the follow-up album is out, titled as Series 2, simply. And again, Mr. Lee has invited several artists into the studio. Among others are Lady Saw, Pinches or Fredlocks. We just heard the Powerhouse Band with Easy B, and here they are again with Pinches on

Maybe you already heard about the death of Phantom Moja 2 weeks ago. He was expected on the Reggae Jam Festival in Germany last weekend also, where I have been too. Many people were sad because he often was at that festival. Born in 76 in Western Jamaica under the name Owen Moncrief, in a difficult family background, he partly lived with his granny or even on the street. He also was suspended from school. In his first attempts as DJ, he sang violent lyrics. But later, he embraced Rastafarism and took other subjects into his songs. At the age of 17, he moved to Kingston, and although he had contact to artists like Ninjaman or Capleton, already in the 90s, significant success failed for the first 10 years. He continued picking up his bumpy path through life like he did in his first hit, Hungry, in 2005, what we just heard. Here's Phantom Moja again with a

Fantan Mojo released new albums roughly every 3 years. After his track Roots and Culture from 2015, here is Rasta Got Soul, one of his biggest hits, in an acoustic version.

Next song, oh yo, Cardi-Lisa the name too long. Rasta got soul, Lord, soul, Lord. Rasta got soul, Lord, soul, Lord. We got soul.